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0: Hi, is this Frank?
1: Yes, this is.
0: Hi, Frank. Welcome. What can I do for you tonight?
1: I would like you to dedicate a song to my girlfriend. Her name's Emily.
0: And what do you want to say to Emily over the radio?
1: That I love her very much, and I miss her. And we've been like going through like a little problems lately, but I hope we can work it out.
0: Oh, Frank. You know you can't say something to me, queen of sappy love songs, who loves to pry into your business like we've been going.

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Hello and happy Tuesday. How's it going? I'm Dana McKay. Thanks for having us on. Britney Spears got a plea deal for her DUI. I'll tell you what happened in a few.

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1: That's Justin Bieber and Daisies. I'm Dana McKay. Happy Cinco de Mayo. I got my fill of margaritas, and by my fill, I mean I had two because that's really all I can tolerate these days. Over the weekend, spend some time with friends. Hopefully you get to enjoy some Cinco de Mayo fun today, even if it's just a little bit of chips and salsa. It's a great, you know, feel-good kind of party day. More music on the way.
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Sunny 100.1, the best variety of the 80s, 90s, and today. Dolly Parton has canceled her Vegas residency. I'll explain what's going on with her and why she canceled in a few.

0: The best variety of the 80s, 90s, and today. Sunny 100.1. That was Lady Gaga and Paparazzi. It's Dana McKay. And Dolly Parton was set to do a residency in Vegas beginning in September, but she announced that she's undergoing treatments and taking medication to boost her immune and digestive system. That is preventing her from performing. So she is canceling those shows. Now, hopefully, she'll be able to do them at a later time. And there had been a report not too long ago. Her sister made a comment, please pray for Dolly. And everybody started freaking out. Dolly made a video saying, hey, I'm okay. But it definitely sounds like she's struggling with her health. So hopefully she is on the mend.
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I'm Dana McKay. 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
1: I'm Dana McKay. This is Shaboozy. And there were so many celebrities at the F1 race in Miami over the weekend. Shaboozy was there. Patrick Dempsey, McDreamy. He is my favorite.

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I'm Dana McKay. 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

Sunny 100.1, the best variety of the 80s, 90s, and today. It's Dana McKay saying hello to everyone listening in the Avondale and the Glens. We've got the music to help you feel good on Sunny 100.1.

Your home for Murphy, Sam, and Jody. It's Sunny 100.1. The Devil Wears Prada 2 had a major opening this past weekend. So what grade did it get? And what are people saying? More coming up in just a couple of minutes. I didn't see it yet.

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Loved getting my hair done the other day. I think my highlights look great. 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

0: Sunny 100.1. I'm Dana McKay. Thank you so much for listening. Mother's Day coming up on Sunday, and we want to hear all about your mom. 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You can talk about your mom for up to 30 seconds. We're going to be playing them back beginning tomorrow, right through Mother's Day. And we just want to show mom a little love.
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0: 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Did you hear about the new sandwich McDonald's released? 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They're calling it the McMullet. 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I don't know who comes up with this stuff, but this is amazing. And you know, if they bring it here, it's going to be a hit, because who's not going to want a McMullet? I mean, so viral.
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Mother's Day coming up on Sunday. 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

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I'm Dana McKay, and later this morning, you can find out what's happening and trending with three things you need to know. 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

0: Sunny 100.1, the best variety of the 80s, 90s, and today. Good morning. It's Murphy, Sam, and Jody.
1: When your kids play sports, you have to know how important it is. The way that you behave is so, so important. They have done some research and some studies, and we all have an experience with it one way or the other. Maybe it's just something you've witnessed. Maybe you've been a child of a parent who was overzealous at the ball field or whatever. Kids largely report the reason that they want to play sports in the first place is, number one, to have fun. Number two, because it's social, to be with their friends.
2: Yeah.
1: That's why they're there. And then what happens is they see this whole other side of their parent. And it becomes a thing of, oh my gosh, I'm not good enough. Oh my gosh, I'm not living up to what they really want. Yeah. And it's so sad. It's something we've got to talk about. Our kids didn't play sports. Not many, Murphy. They were theater girls. And so that was fantastic for us. I don't think we could have.
3: There was no yelling at the theater.
1: Just at the end clapping. And here's some flowers. But I remember signing up to play sports when I was a kid because I wanted my father. I knew he would love it. I remember doing it for him. And feeling like I had disappointed him a lot because
3: really?
1: I could hear him in the stands. Mm-hmm. Yes.
0: It's understanding that, yeah, they're going to put enough pressure on themselves if they want to do it.
1: Yeah. You saw a lot of this at the ball field too, Sam, though, didn't you coach?
3: My oldest kid, Sammy, was playing baseball. I was an assistant coach. And you see that. And
1: it's heartbreaking.
3: You feel bad for the kid because the kid is on. I mean, I saw times where the parent, the father mainly, was yelling at the kid, catch the ball or do stuff like, and it's just like, no, don't do that.
1: Let them just play.
3: Yeah.
1: They say that the pressure from parents is what can break their experience for them, make them not love it and make them not want it. It happens a lot in soccer, they say, and basketball is one where they feel the pressure. I think it's because it's so close. They can hear and see every little thing.
0: Yeah, not the same as being, you know, a little farther removed on a football field.
1: I think the main thing here is to remember why they play. They're playing for social reasons and to have fun.
3: Yeah, they're out there with their friends.
1: Remember that.

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0: Hello, Jared.
2: How are you guys doing?
1: We're good. How are you?
2: I'm exhausted. I work graveyards at a homeless shelter.
1: Oh, my gosh.
3: Man.
1: No kidding.
3: What's that? Yeah. What's that like right now?
2: It's wonderful. I mean, I guess we get to work with the people that are most immune to everything because they just don't seem to get sick.
1: Wow.
2: It's amazing, though. I mean, we just make sure that they're safe at night, that they don't have anybody bothering them.
1: Yeah.
2: It's a really rewarding.
1: Yeah, I bet it is. You feel like you're really doing something good for people who really need it.
2: Yeah, we help them, you know, we help them get back on their feet. We help them try and find jobs if they can, if they have the ability to get back. We even find them homes if we can do that.
1: Wonderful.
2: We do a lot of little things there for
1: them. Yes, good stuff.
2: But, I was calling, though, because I only get to listen to the podcast. It was about the Cinco de Mayo.
3: Yeah.
2: It was a great victory, but what made it so great was that these were people that were from the fields. They had no weapons. They had nothing.
1: Mm-hmm.
2: And they didn't have any support from any of the other states around there. So it was actually the Battle of Puebla.
3: Yeah.
2: The only reason I know this is because I've been married to my wife for almost 19 years. She's from Puebla.
3: Oh, okay.
1: Oh, yeah.
2: So I got the history of this all down. But it was because they had no weapons. The French came in with all their guns and everything, and they were run out by these people that were just from the fields.
1: Wow. So complete underdogs, too.
2: Yes, it was. That's what made it such a great victory, was because there was just, they had no support and they did it all themselves.
1: Yes. Nice. Okay. Well, love the clarification. We need it.
3: Yeah.
2: Oh. And you guys are amazing. I love listening to you guys. So
3: thank you, Jared.
2: Keep it up.
1: Thank you. Call us anytime, Jared.
2: I will when I can.
0: Yeah. Thanks.
3: It's nice to get the real reason, but where do the drink specials come from?
0: Commercial America, Sam.
3: Okay.
1: And reading about it, like today, the celebration of Mexican-American culture, it started in California in the 1800s with celebrations of that victory.
0: Yeah.
1: And so
0: the battle was in the 1860s.
1: In neighborhoods and block parties, wanting children growing up, you know, in Mexican families to really understand what it was about. And then everybody in America sort of embracing it. And look, there's no other culture that we celebrate more. We love the food. We want to celebrate with and for them today. That's where it comes together. So thank you, Jared, for schooling us a little bit on the day.
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1: Sam's got music news.
2: Yeah, before the Devil Wears Prada 2 debuted over the weekend, we kind of knew that Lady Gaga had a cameo in it.
3: Yes.
2: And she had the song.

0: called the Lifetimes Tour Live from Paris. Going to debut next month at the Tribeca Film Festival. Mm-hmm. And then after that, somebody will pick it up and we'll see it in the
1: streaming.
0: State, you know, streaming or in the theaters if they want to do that as well. You know, even though the couple has not officially confirmed it, no one is denying that Zoe Kravitz and Harry Styles are engaged.
1: I hear there are going to be two weddings.
0: Yeah, the rumor is now that there's going to be two weddings. Zoe being from the U.S.,
1: and her dad lives in New York.
0: Yeah. And Harry. And
1: Lenny.
0: And he could be a great, band for the wedding there.
1: Anything. He could be the officiant.
0: Dad, can you play? And, of course, Harry living in the U.K., so it's expected that they're going to do two different ceremonies.
1: Why not?
0: For each family.
1: What a couple.
0: Yeah.
1: What a hot couple they will be, if it's all true.
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1: It's Cinco de Mayo. We were just talking with Jared earlier about the real history of the day and the fact that it's important to know that it was a real victory for Mexico when they were complete underdogs. But the, you know, the day means something. You say the word Cinco de Mayo and you think, woohoo!
2: Party!
1: Know? Right. And everybody's like, oh, it fell on a Tuesday this time. Taco Tuesday.
2: Oh,
1: but
2: yeah.
1: Do you know, it's really true. I've seen, it was like a mini documentary, like a report a couple of years ago, and it's still true today. Mexican food is the top preferred food for getting together with family and friends in the United States, period. We love it. I was just talking to producer Faith, like, I could eat it every day. It's mm-hmm. a favorite food. Mm-hmm. So in that spirit, maybe you want to do something at home, or maybe you want to try some new things. We have a ton of recipes for you at murphysamandjody.com, our Cinco de menu. And it really is true when you think about it, if you're just going to go have some fun with friends, you can guarantee that it's going to be flavorful and delicious and usually really fresh. You can count on it.
2: Mm-hmm.
1: Murphy and I, impromptu, which is also a secret ingredient to something being good, decided at the last minute to duck into a place we'd never been before.
0: Yeah.
1: the other day, the middle of the day, and have Mexican food.
0: Yeah, we were out of town. The restaurant was called Cilantro's, ironically.
1: I was like, are you sure you want to go in here? Yeah. You're going to have to tell them no cilantro.
0: No cilantro on what I'm getting, but yeah. But it was fun and it was delicious.
1: It
0: was a family-owned restaurant, so many of these restaurants are.
1: Yeah.
0: It's just authentic. And you're right, it's always fresh. You can't eat avocado not fresh.
2: Yeah.
0: Right? I mean, right. It turns brown black very quickly if it's not fresh.
1: And look, I'm going to tell you this. I'm a cook. I make all kinds of things at home. I cook a lot. I don't even try to make tortilla soup anymore. I just order it at every Mexican restaurant I ever go to, and they're all different and they're all special, and I've never had a bad one.
0: Yeah.
1: Ever. The one we had the other day was more beef broth.
0: Yeah, it was
1: based.
0: Interesting. It had I've never had one before that had a beef broth kind of base to it, but it was delicious.
1: Yeah, and then I've had the more tomato-based ones. And then my favorite one is a chicken-based one that tastes almost like dumplings and tortilla soup had a baby.
0: Mm-hmm.
1: Oh,
0: yeah.
1: So delicious.
3: Is that your favorite Mexican dish?
1: It might be tortilla soup. It might be. 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
1: We read and see every single comment that you send in. You can also call to be a part of this conversation anytime. 877-310-4MSJ. Judy sent this. Jody loved the recording of the owls. That was a distinctive call of barred owls. Experts characterize their call as "Who cooks for you?" So I recorded this, you know, when I was walking the other night. I heard a bunch of owls and I saw all these beautiful things. Here it is.
0: I think that's a hawk in there too, right?
2: I don't know.
1: I know what one of them is an owl because I see owls on my sunset walk all the time. Again, what she said was that was the distinctive call of barred owls. I knew they were barred owls. That's what we have in our area.
0: Yeah. What does she mean by "who cooks for who"? That's the sound they make?
1: She says experts characterize their call as "who cooks for you."
3: Oh. Who cooks for you?
1: Right. Oh. If you are in the owl world, you have a way of characterizing things, and that's what it sounds like they're saying, I suppose. Some scientist somewhere characterized it as that, and it probably just continues in that world.
0: Yeah.
1: Thank you, Judith.
3: I got an email for you here, Jody, from Lauren from MurphySamAndJody.com, and she's got a suggestion for your evening walks to actually improve them. She said, "I heard Jody talking about how much she enjoys her walks and listening to nature, and you shared those evening sounds."
1: Yeah.
3: "Someone told me about an app you can download on your phone, and it will identify the birds you hear. My mom and I will turn it on in the late afternoon and identify all the birds we hear. You might want to try it."
1: It's incredible.
3: "There's no fee for this one, and it's fun."
1: Okay.
3: And I think the one she's talking about, because, of course, I have it on my phone, it's called Merlin.
1: Oh, Merlin, M-E-R-L-I-N?
3: Yeah, from the Cornell Lab Ornithology Department. They got their own bird department there, but they've created an app where you can, you know, if you're out there,
1: play the sound.
3: You hit sound. It'll record it and say, "Oh, well, more than likely, that's a blah, blah, blah." And it knows your location, so it knows what should be around you.
1: Oh.
0: Yeah, so, there are actually a lot of those kinds of apps.
1: Yeah.
0: So if you just, you know, one of them is Audubon Society, aren't they birds?
3: Yeah.
1: Yes.
3: Yeah.
0: So they've got one. I used to have one, but they wind up running in the background and kind of eat battery, so I don't have them right now.
1: But they are fun. That would be fantastic.
0: They're
1: for
0: a lot
1: me.
0: Of fun, yeah.
1: My favorite part is just being there at sunset when everything starts to get busy and all the hunting begins and all the mating calls begin. Mm. It's just fantastic to be a part of that, you know, for a little while. So thank you guys. Mm. Thank you for sending those. We love having you along.
0: Coming up, Jody has three things to know today at 6:50, and next, Sam is the food dude.
3: Yeah, I'm going to tell you about the change that Costco's making to the beloved hot dog combo.
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1: 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He's the food dude.
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3: Uh-huh.
2: The big change is you can now swap out that fountain soda for a bottled water. Kirkland bottled water.
0: Okay.
3: Okay. See, you had us worried.
2: Big change there.
3: Everybody's worried about the price of that going up, and Costco's like, they're standing firm, and it's not going to go up.
2: The CEO said it'll never go up.
3: Okay.
2: I got some new tater tots for you from Orida. They're star-shaped. Hey!
3: Oh,
0: just in time for $2.50.
2: Mm-hmm. some new K-Cup coffees hitting the market. And Green Mountain, aren't they the ones that are owned by Keurig, or they own Keurig now? Or
3: not sure.
0: Oh, I don't know. I've heard of them.
2: Two new flavors, a chocolate dipped pistachio and a cinnamon honey drizzle.
3: Yeah.
2: And the original Donut Shop coffee. You know that brand?
3: Yes, yeah. I do. They're good.
0: A lot of people love that.
2: They have brown sugar cinnamon Pop-Tart flavor.
3: A lot of flavors.
2: Yum.
3: Before you even add cream, but okay.
0: Yeah.
3: It's a lot.
2: Here's one I will not be dabbling in. You know Warheads, the candy that, you know, with super sour candies?
0: Yeah.
3: Okay.
2: They are now making lemonades.
3: Sour lemonade.
2: Yes. Sour green apple, sour grape, sour peach, sour blue raspberry, and sour strawberry.
3: Man, that makes my mouth water.
0: I know.
2: Yeah, me too.
0: Isn't it weird how your brain knows how to associate with that?
3: I love that.
2: Yeah.
0: I want to at least try it, though. I want to see how intense it really is.
2: How can we make it more sour?
0: Yeah.
2: Put it in liquid form.
0: Yeah.
3: There are certain people that just lights them up.
0: Those are
3: going
0: to be everywhere,
2: yeah.
0: Sam?
2: Yeah, all the grocery stores.
0: Okay.
2: All the big stores.
0: All right.
2: Thomas Breads, you know, they make bagels and English muffins.
3: Sure do.
2: Got a new English muffin flavor coming out. Apple cinnamon English muffins.
3: Okay, nice.
2: That sounds pretty good.
0: It does seem good.
2: Slather some peanut butter on that sucker.
3: Mm.
2: Coors. Now, up until now, and I didn't know this, but Coors has never had a non-alcoholic beer. Well, they now have one.
3: Okay.
2: Coors Edge. If
3: just
2: you're in,
3: it tastes like beer, so it has like.
2: I don't know what they put.
3: Okay,
2: in. They taste like beer, and even though they say non-alcoholic, there's usually like a
3: tiny amount,
2: 5%.
0: Yeah, it's
2: or
0: got something. Don't know why, but it's got
2: tiny
0: something.
2: Yeah.
3: Maybe because it has to for beer. I think that's a great option for people though who are at the game or whatever and just don't want to feel, you know, like they've had a pack. Coming up next, your Hollywood Outsider.
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3: Meryl Streep is everywhere right now because The Devil Wears Prada 2 is number one at the box office, and we all love that character, Miranda Priestly.
4: Okay, I see. You think this has nothing to do with you. You.
3: She just makes me happy when I hear her as that character. Yeah. I'm seeing that movie this week, finally. I'm late to the party because we're out of town over the weekend, Murphy. So anyway, the big news, one of her next movies, she is like the lead in the Greta Gerwig new movie. Greta Gerwig is the director who gave us Barbie.
5: Yeah.
3: She is also taking on the new Narnia movie. We have a title now, we have a release date, and she has cast Meryl Streep as Aslan the Lion.
5: Oh, so she's going to voice the lion.
3: Right. The lion has normally been a, you know, male voiced, male lead character, but it's like, it doesn't, does it matter? And so she's cast Meryl Streep as the lion.
5: I wonder if she'll deliver it that same way. As
3: anyway, so we're not getting it until 2027, but we're getting it not just on Netflix, but we're getting it in theaters first now.
5: All right.
3: And guess what else? Daniel Craig is in it as the uncle. Uncle Andrew, the magician guy.
5: Oh.
3: It's going to be called Narnia the Magician's Nephew, based on one of the Narnia novels that you don't know as well. So it is kind of new.
0: Those are big name stars.
3: In that world, Greta especially.
5: Mm-hmm. Coming up next, I'm going to teach you a new way to spell your name.
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0: Columbus's Sunny 100.1 with Murphy, Sam, and Jody.
1: All right, kids, gather around because we're going to talk about geological formations.
0: Wow, that sounds exciting.
2: This is what it would sound like if Sam was a teacher.
1: Actually, this is something that just came out, and it's available to all of us, all of you, thanks to NASA and the U.S. Geological Survey.
2: Okay.
1: It's called Your Name in Landsat. And what it is Landsat is the satellite that's always flying above and shooting pictures of different things on the Earth. So you can go on this website.
0: Okay.
1: You type in your name, like, let's say I type in Murphy. Each letter comes up with a geological formation somewhere on the planet. Flip yours over, Murphy. I printed it for you. And you can spell your name, Murphy. You see how it's spelled? Like rivers and mountains?
0: Oh, so it's using these satellite images that look like the letters in your name.
1: Yeah.
0: Oh, wow, that's crazy. It looks like Murphy.
1: Jody.
0: Oh, okay. I know we can't see this in the audio thing.
1: But, I got one for you too, Jody.
2: Aww.
0: Basically, what these are,
2: that's sweet.
0: It's a snapshot of each, rivers mainly is what it looks like, and yeah. I guess mountains.
2: I guess they were looking at all this going, some of these look like letters.
1: Yeah.
2: Because the J definitely looks like a J.
1: Yours, J, is from Lake Superior. The O is Crater Lake in Oregon. The D is Lake Tandu in Australia. And then the I is in Morocco. And what's cool is it gives you the actual coordinates. If you want to go look it up yourself for some reason.
2: Excellent.
0: So all of these in my name are from this one location?
1: No, those are from different locations.
2: All over the world.
1: The one they put up on there, I think, is the Y on your name.
2: They give you the last one is the location.
1: Yeah, and so you can highlight each of those pictures, and it'll tell you, oh, well, this is where it is. Oh, well, that's where it is.
2: That's cool.
1: And if you happen to live near it, you can go look for it.
0: You know what this reminds me of? This reminds me of those little pictures that you have to click into to prove it's you to be able to get into into something. Mm-hmm.
1: Which one's a stoplight?
0: Right, yeah. Exactly.
1: Mm-hmm. Anyway, you can go on the website. It's science.nasa.gov. And
2: did you do Sammy or Sam? Just Sam.
1: Yeah.
2: Nice, short and sweet.
0: This is so cool. It's a shame it's the end of the school year, but this could be kind of a fun thing for any science teacher to kind of wrap the year up with.
2: You think?
0: Right.
2: No, I'm joking. It's fine. I'm glad you brought it.
0: Hey, what kid is not going to want to punch their name
2: their
0: in?
2: Their own name. Right. Correct.
1: Maybe you can make it for Mom for Mother's Day this week.
0: That's
1: how about
0: a good idea.
1: That?
2: Yeah. Mom, they would all be the same.
1: Oh, yeah, that's true.
2: It's okay. Coming up next, three things to know today.
3: This report.
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1: Three things to know today.
2: Number one, there's an infant formula company voluntarily recalling 16,000 units of infant formula because of a highly toxic bacteria that they found inside. No babies have been sick yet or reported sick, but it's the A2 milk company. They've recalled it. They were sold online at the A2 website, on Amazon, and in Meijer stores. Log on to the places that you maybe bought the formula if you have any of this, or even if you suspect it, check it now. Number two, after 30 years, ask.com shut down quietly the other day.
3: Can I ask why?
2: You can't ask why, and there's no answer. They went dark on May 1st, the whole Ask Jeeves thing.
3: Yeah.
2: But the reason, really, if you want to think about it, this ask.com was kind of the first chat bot that you could ask questions of, right? But now along comes Google and AI and everything else that you can ask, and they just quietly went away. Maybe you'll get an answer one day, maybe not. And number three, today's the day. McDonald's and Netflix partnering up for Stranger Things Happy Meals. Tales from 85. There's a collectible toy, a book, a QR code for an interactive game. And you can get them starting today and for as long as they'll last.
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0: What's going on, Megan?
2: I am calling. I was listening on my way to work about it being, Star Wars week and Cinco de Mayo week, but I also wanted to bring attention that it is also Teacher Appreciation Week. And I think it's really important that we thank all of the teachers out there, especially for the hard work that they are doing right now and the struggles that we go through on a daily basis, and with education being an underappreciated profession, especially now. I think it's really important that we say thank you to all of the hard work that is done by all staff inside and outside of the educational buildings.
1: And you just did it very well.
0: Yeah, it was beautiful.
1: You just did it very well. I can tell you, it's a job I couldn't do.
2: It is definitely not easy, but I could not see myself doing anything else. I am a second career teacher, and besides being a mother, it is the most fulfilling thing that I have ever done in my life. And knowing that I am able to leave a little bit of myself and every student that comes through my classroom, it's kind of like my legacy. And knowing that I have an effect on the future is why I became an educator to begin with.
1: I love you.
0: All right. I want to take your class.
1: What grade?
2: Say that now, but
1: what grade do you teach? What subject?
2: Currently, I teach 8th grade and 9th grade. I'm an English teacher and a theater teacher.
1: Nice.
2: And so next year, I'm moving to Soli High School, which is more my field. My personality, my sarcasm, my expectations reach those of the high school level a little bit more.
0: Sure. Understood.
1: I love it. Well, thank you for this. And because of you reminding us, we will do it every day the rest of this week.
2: Oh, thank you so much.
0: Well, thank you to all teachers. You know, I mean, there are so many that I still think about today. I mean, it's been years since I've been there, but they, you know,
1: they're an important part of that child's life.
0: There are. There are things that were said, taught, you know, whatever, that really make a big difference. A long
1: life
0: difference.
1: Can't remember their names.
0: I remember all their names. Mr. Dobbs.
1: There are some teacher appreciation deals for teachers all week long across the country. You can save on food. We're gonna get to that for you later in Three Things to Know.
0: Yep, that's coming up at 7:50. And next, it's your morning pick-me-up.
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1: Morning pick-me-up time, and sometimes the pick-me-up is you. So from MurphySamAndJody.com, Stacy has sent an email. I have got to share it. Sit down, boys. Buckle up. Hey, guys. I caught the conversation on the Murphy, Sam, and Jody podcast where you were talking about relationships, and I just wanted to reach out for a minute. There was something really real about hearing Sam say he knows his patterns and that he's gotten to a place where he just doesn't feel like he needs it at the moment.
0: Meaning
1: a relationship.
0: Comfortable being single, right?
1: Yeah.
2: Mm-hmm. Yeah.
1: That kind of honesty is rarely seen or admitted, and it stuck with me. When I heard that, it kind of settled something in me. I've been trying to put words to where I'm at for a while, and I just couldn't quite land it. Then I heard that, and I thought, well, heck, there it is. I'm
0: cool.
1: In the same season, is what Stacy said. It goes on to read, for the first time in a long time, I'm not trying to force something to work or make something fit just because it's supposed to. I don't want to settle, and I sure don't want to dull down who I am or expect someone else to do the same just to make a relationship look right on paper. I want to be fully me, and I want the other person to be fully them. No muting, no shrinking, no let's tone that down a little. Because if we can't live life on full volume together, then what are we even doing? So right now, I'm just minding my own lane, potholes, flat tires and all.
2: I love that.
1: I'm figuring myself out. And honestly, I'm kind of liking the girl I see. And if one day somebody comes along, yep, and takes the whole package, the quirky, talks too much, overthinks, sassy Stacy, but means well version, then I might just hop on that wagon.
2: Yeah.
1: It wraps up, but I'm fine cruising right where I'm at, if not. I want to say thank you for saying that out loud. It meant more to me than you probably know. Happy single freedom. Well, not you and Murphy. Not you and Murphy and Jody.
0: Yeah,
1: just
0: I
1: Sam.
0: Right.
1: Thank you, Stacy.
2: Thank you, Stacy.
0: That's definitely a pick-me-up. And you know, the thing about relationships is they don't have to be all romantic, right? I mean, it's
1: right.
0: Your friendships. There's so many other relationships you can have that you can be comfortable in the space if you don't, right,
2: mm-hmm.
0: Sam?
2: Yeah,
0: have a
2: platonic
0: romantic relationship. Yeah,
2: yeah. And Stacy, by the way, why don't you hit me up if you're thinking of leaving your lane?
1: Really?
0: We know that's not true,
2: just
0: Sam.
2: I'm kidding.
1: Yeah, he knows his patterns, Stacy, and that's one of them.
0: Yeah.
1: Coming up next, your Hollywood Outsider.
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1: 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And Rick O'Brien, he's driving you home every day. 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
2: And just like that, yesterday afternoon, the world found out that what was going to be Hollywood's worst battle in court we'd probably ever seen, the Blake Lively and Justin Baldoni lawsuit, was over after they worked together in that movie, It Ends With Us.
3: It's been a long time.
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3: What are you doing in Boston?
2: They ended their legal dispute with an undisclosed

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1: When your kids play sports, you have to know how important it is. The way that you behave is so, so important. They have done some research and some studies, and we all have an experience with it one way or the other. Maybe it's just something you've witnessed. Maybe you've been a child of a parent who was overzealous at the ball field or whatever. Kids largely report the reason that they want to play sports in the first place is, number one, to have fun. Number two, because it's social, to be with their friends.
2: Yeah.
1: That's why they're there. And then what happens is they see this whole other side of their parent. And it becomes a thing of, oh my gosh, I'm not good enough. Oh my gosh, I'm not living up to what they really want. Yeah. It's so sad. It's something we've got to talk about. Our kids didn't play sports. Not many, Murphy. They were theater girls. And so that was fantastic for us. I don't think we could have.
3: There was no yelling at the theater.
1: Just at the end clapping. And here's some flowers. But I remember signing up to play sports when I was a kid because I wanted my father. I knew he would love it. I remember doing it for him. And feeling like I had disappointed him a lot because I could hear him in the stands. Mm-hmm. Yes.
0: It's understanding that, they're going to put enough pressure on themselves if they want to do it.
1: Yeah. You saw a lot of this at the ball field too, Sam, though, didn't you coach?
3: My oldest kid, Sammy, was playing baseball. I was an assistant coach. And you see that. And
1: it's heartbreaking.
3: You feel bad for the kid because the kid is on. I mean, I saw times where the parent, the father mainly, was yelling at the kid, catch the ball or do stuff like, and it's just like, no, don't do that.
1: Let them just play.
3: Yeah.
1: They say that the pressure from parents is what can break their experience for them, make them not love it and make them not want it. It happens a lot in soccer, they say, and basketball is one where they feel the pressure. I think it's because it's so close. They can hear and see every little thing.
0: Yeah, not the same as being, a little farther removed on a football field.
1: I think the main thing here is to remember why they play. They're playing for social reasons and to have fun.
3: Yeah, they're out there with their friends.
1: Remember that.
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1: Here's three things to know today.
2: Number one, Spirit Airlines says it has processed refunds for most customers who had bought tickets with a credit or debit card when they suddenly shut down Saturday and had to cancel all these flights and they left people stranded everywhere. So those, most of those refunds are done.
0: Good.
2: But if you bought your tickets with like a travel voucher or Spirit loyalty points, that's a trickier spot to be in. Mm-hmm. Those cases will be sorted out through their bankruptcy process. Number two, Dolly Parton giving the world a little bit of a health update yesterday. We know that she canceled her Vegas residency. Nobody really knew what exactly was going on with her other than we had heard some kidney stones, which is horrible, right?
0: Ouch, yeah.
2: She did say that she can't drag guitars around in 5-inch heels right now because her meds make her swimmy-headed. She really knows how to update you, right, and entertain you along the way. But she's reassured everybody that she's improving every day, and that's all we heard. And number three, it is Teacher Appreciation Week on top of everything else that's going on. So have your school ID with you and head to Crystal Burgers. You can get like 50% off breakfast.
0: Ooh.
2: Whataburger, same deal. They're offering breakfast with a valid school ID. Check everywhere, but also Buffalo Wild Wings for most of the month. 20% off your order with a valid school or if you're a school nurse ID.
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0: Hello, Jared.
2: How you guys doing?
1: We're good. How are you?
2: I'm exhausted. I work graveyards at a homeless shelter.
1: Oh, my gosh.
3: Man.
1: No kidding.
3: What's that? Yeah. What's that like right now?
2: It's wonderful. I mean, I guess we get to work with the people that are most immune to everything because they just don't seem to get sick.
1: Wow.
2: It's amazing, though. I mean, we just make sure that they're safe at night, that they don't have anybody bothering us.
1: Yeah.
2: It's a really rewarding.
1: Yeah, I bet it is. You feel like you're really doing something good for people who really need it.
2: Yeah, we help them, we help them get back on their feet. We help them try and find jobs if they can. If they have the ability to get back, we even find them homes if we can do that.
1: Wonderful.
2: We do a lot of little things there for
1: them. Yes, good stuff.
2: But, I was calling, though, because I only get to listen to the podcast. It was about the Cinco de Mayo.
3: Yeah.
2: It was a great victory, but what it made it so great was that these were people that were from the fields. They had no weapons. They had nothing.
1: Mm-hmm.
2: And they didn't have any support from any other states around there. So it was actually the Battle of Puebla.
3: Yeah.
2: Only reason I know this is because I've been married to my wife for almost 19 years. She's from Puebla.
3: Oh, okay.
1: Oh, yeah.
2: So I got the history of this all down. But it was because they had no weapons. The French came in with all their guns and everything, and they were run out by these people that were just from the fields.
1: Wow. So complete underdogs, too.
2: Yes, it was. That's what made it such a great victory, was because there was just, they had no support, and they did it all themselves.
1: Yes. Nice. Okay. Well, love the clarification. We need it.
3: Yeah.
2: Oh. And you guys are amazing. I love listening to you guys. So
3: thank you, Jared.
2: Keep it up.
1: Thank you. Call us anytime, Jared.
2: I will when I can.
0: Thanks.
4: It's nice to get the real reason, but where do the drink specials come from?
0: Commercial America, Sam.
4: Okay.
1: And reading about it, like today, the celebration of Mexican-American culture, it started in California in the 1800s with celebrations of that victory.
0: Yeah.
1: And so
0: the battle was in the 1860s.
1: In neighborhoods and block parties, wanting children growing up, in Mexican families to really understand what it was about. And then everybody in America sort of embracing it. And look, there's no other culture that we celebrate more. We love the food. We want to celebrate with and for them today. That's where it comes together. So thank you, Jared, for schooling us a little bit on the day.
0: Coming up, Jody has another Hollywood Outsider, and next, Sam has music news.
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2: You know, before the Devil Wears Prada 2 debuted over the weekend, we kind of knew that Lady Gaga had a cameo in it.
3: Yes.
2: And she had the song with Doechii, Runaway.
3: I'm feeling fab. I'm feeling free. So right for that movie. Okay.
2: I think I just said Runaway, but it's Runway.
3: It's Runway. The magazine's name is Runway.
2: But we found out on the soundtrack, by the way, which is an all-female soundtrack, that Gaga also had two other songs in the movie, in their new songs, Shape of a Woman and Glamorous Life. And it's not the Sheila E. Glamorous Life. It's her own song. Do you know how Lady Gaga got into the movie?
3: No.
2: Meryl Streep. They apparently met during the Saturday Night Live 50th anniversary special. They were both there for it.
3: Right.
2: And got, yay, here's my number, here's your number, da-da-da-da.
3: You know why Meryl was there? She's dating Martin Short.
2: Yes.
3: That's why she was there. Big deal.
0: So, I didn't know that.
3: Oh, yeah.
2: When the movie rolled around, the director said, hey, you know her, huh? Can you get in touch with her? He asked Meryl Streep to reach out to Gaga.
3: Yeah.
2: So Gaga was in the middle of her Mayhem tour in Europe. So in between dates, she flew to Milan, shot her stuff, and then flew back to the concert tour.
3: Gaga's awesome. But if Meryl Streep asks, the answer is always yes.
0: Yes. Yeah, right.
2: Okay. I got a Katy Perry concert film that's going to be coming soon. It's called The Lifetimes Tour Live from Paris.
4: I'm Katy Perry, and welcome to The Lifetimes Tour.
2: It's going to debut next month at the Tribeca Film Festival.
3: Mm-hmm.
2: And then after that, somebody will pick it up and we'll see it in the
3: streaming.
2: State, streaming or in the theaters if they want to do that as well. Even though the couple has not officially confirmed it, no one is denying that Zoe Kravitz and Harry Styles are engaged.
3: I hear there are going to be two weddings.
2: Yeah, the rumor is now that there's going to be two weddings, Zoe being from the U.S.
3: And her dad lives in New York.
2: Yeah, and Harry and
3: Lenny.
2: He could be a great band for the wedding there.
3: Anything. He could be the official.
2: Dad, can you play? And of course, Harry living in the UK, so it's expected that they're going to do two different ceremonies.
3: Why not?
2: For each family.
3: What a couple.
2: Yeah.
3: What a hot couple they will be if it's all true.
2: It's true.
3: Coming up next, your Hollywood Outsider.
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3: Britney Spears pled guilty to her recent DUI charge.
4: The one from like a month ago?
3: From a month ago that seemed really weird. And at first it seemed like she was going to fight it, right? The headlines were like, this is ridiculous. And we thought, oh, she's going to fight this. Apparently her attorneys go, you know, you don't need to fight this. But they pled it down. So she pled guilty. Her charge is a lesser known charge called wet reckless in the legal world.
4: I don't know what that is.
3: Yeah, it's reckless driving, basically. But so she's sentenced to a year of probation, one night in jail, credited as already served. Like she's already served that.
4: Mm-hmm.
3: But the judge was like, okay, now that this is done though, you can't just leave here. Let's do weekly meetings with a psychologist, a psychiatrist twice a month, and back to rehab.
4: Ooh,
3: another little stint
4: to do that.
3: In rehab.
4: Wow.
3: Yeah. Three more months of it is what was recommended to her apparently. And those close to her also wanting her to do this.
4: Mm-hmm.
3: And then after that, what happens to Britney after is what I wonder. Like, she needs to get back to work. It would be great. It would be good for her.
4: It would be.
3: To have structure.
4: She's
3: and
4: already
3: work.
4: Said she's never working in this country again.
3: She said that.
4: Yeah.
3: But
4: Madonna wants to work with her.
3: Anybody would want to work with her. But anyway, so for now, as far as we all know, she is still in rehab.
5: Calling all. Most Mother's Day gifts end up in a drawer, but a song lives in the heart forever. 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
1: It's Cinco de Mayo. We were just talking with Jared earlier about the real history of the day and the fact that it's important to know that it was a real victory for Mexico when they were complete underdogs. But the day means something. You say the word Cinco de Mayo and you think, woohoo!
2: Party!
1: Right. And everybody's like, oh, it fell on a Tuesday this time, Taco Tuesday.
2: Oh,
1: but
2: yeah.
1: Do you know, it's really true. It was like a mini documentary, like a report a couple of years ago, and it's still true today. Mexican food is the top preferred food for getting together with family and friends in the United States, period. We love it. I was just talking to producer Faith, like, I could eat it every day. It's mm-hmm. a favorite food. Mm-hmm. So in that spirit, maybe you want to do something at home, or maybe you want to try some new things. We have a ton of recipes for you at murphysamandjody.com, our Cinco de menu. And it really is true when you think about it. If you're just going to go have some fun with friends, you can guarantee that it's going to be flavorful and delicious and usually really fresh. You can count on it.
2: Mm-hmm.
1: Murphy and I, impromptu, which is also a secret ingredient to something being good, decided at the last minute to duck into a place we'd never been before the other day, the middle of the day, and have Mexican food.
0: Yeah, we were out of town. The restaurant was called Cilantro's, ironically.
1: I was like, are you sure you want to go in here?
0: Yeah.
1: You're going to have to tell them no cilantro.
0: No cilantro on what I'm getting, but yeah. But it was fun and it was delicious.
1: It
0: was a family-owned restaurant, so many of these restaurants are.
1: Yeah.
0: It's just authentic. And you're right, it's always fresh. You can't eat avocado not fresh.
2: Yeah.
0: Right? I mean, it turns brown, black very quickly if it's not fresh.
1: And look, I'm going to tell you this. I'm a cook. I make all kinds of things at home. I cook a lot. I don't even try to make tortilla soup anymore. I just order it at every Mexican restaurant I ever go to. And they're all different and they're all special. And I've never had a bad one.
0: Yeah.
1: Ever. The one we had the other day was more beef broth.
0: Yeah, it was interesting. I've never had one before that had a beef broth kind of base to it, but it was delicious.
1: Yeah, and then I've had the more tomato-based ones. And then my favorite one is a chicken-based one that tastes almost like dumplings and tortilla soup had a baby.
0: Mm-hmm.
1: Oh,
0: yeah.
1: So delicious.
3: Is that your favorite Mexican dish?
1: It might be tortilla soup. It might be. Anyway, check out the Cinco de menu at recipes for you at murphysamandjody.com.
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3: Nice.
2: For, you know, streamlined shopping experience. Kroger in the top three as well. Number two, today's the day. Cereal box toys are back and adults are the ones who are excited. Kellogg's has brought back this tradition. There's some sort of toy in several of their cereals that are going to be on shelves today. And so it's the one that the kids want to pick if they're little. And kids don't know about this, though. It's been years since there were toys in boxes. So
3: just want to warn you, kids, these are not high-quality toys.
2: You're going to stick your arm all the way down there, or you're going to dump the whole thing out for a plastic spoon.
3: A rubber eraser or something.
2: But either way, it's back today.
3: Yeah.
2: And number three, today is Cinco de Mayo. Pretty big deal in the U.S. as well as in Mexico, maybe bigger in the U.S. The anniversary of that famous battle.
3: Battle of Puebla
2: with Mexico when they defeated the French. Today is also considered Revenge of the Fifth. If you just weren't done with Star Wars Day and you just want a little bit more.
3: I think this one's a stretch.
2: I know it's a stretch. Hopefully it's over.
1: You're in the know. 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

Sunny 100.1, the best variety of the 80s, 90s, and today. Good Tuesday morning. I'm Kellen. Get your day started off right with favorites like Justin Bieber. Here's Daisies on Sunny 100.1.

Justin Timberlake on Sunny 100.1. JT's former bandmate Lance Bass celebrated a birthday yesterday. He turned 47 years old. I hope it was fabulous. I'm Kellen. We're getting you through your Tuesday workday with all your favorites right here on Sunny 100.1.

Money 100.1. Happy National Teacher Appreciation Day. Yes, you got to appreciate those teachers, right? If you're a teacher, have an amazing day from Sunny 100.1.

Sunny 100.1. You could be $1,000 richer today. It's true. I've got all the details you need right after Teddy Swims on Sunny 100.1.

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Sunny 100.1. We'll see some sunshine today and temperatures in the upper 70s. Of course, it's always sunny here, right? On Sunny 100.1.

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So do you need weekend plans? 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

Sunny 100.1. 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That was April 18th, so kind of a big deal for Bruno Mars. His collaborations vinyl did well. 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

Money 100.1, where you could be $1,000 richer. Yeah, thanks to the Workday Payday. I've got details for you in about 6 minutes. First, Alex Warren. 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

0: 90s, 90s, and today's sunny 100.1. 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
1: 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Rumor has it the Michael Jackson biopic Michael is doing so well, a sequel is already in the works. Yeah, as I get more details about it, I'll keep you in the know. Keep it here in the meantime on Sunny 100.1.

Money 100.1. Looks like the Academy of Motion Picture Arts and Science has adopted a few new rules to push back against the use of AI. I'll tell you about those rules next.

0: Sunny 100.1. Hey, it's Kellen, and it looks like the Academy of Motion Picture Arts and Sciences is pushing back against the use of AI. For the next Academy Awards season, the 99th Academy Awards in 2027, it looks like in the acting category, only roles credited in the film's legal billing and performed by humans with their consent will be considered eligible. Also, screenplays must be human authored to be eligible for Best Original or Adapted Screenplay Awards. How do we feel about these new rules? Sunny 100.1.
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I woke up.

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0: variety of the 80s, 90s, and today, sunny 100.1. Good afternoon. I am Kellen, taking you through your Tuesday lunch break. What's for lunch today? As though I have to ask, right? Taco Tuesday fallen on Cinco de Mayo. I think we all know what we need to have for lunch today. If you are not up for tacos, it is also National Hoagie Day today. So there you go. Enjoy your lunch. Keep it here as you do. I've got more of your favorites coming up next on Sunny 100.1.
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Justin Bieber on Sunny 100.1. You can see Bryan Adams in concert this summer along with Pat Benatar. 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

Sunny 100.1. Still to come this hour, I've got Tom Petty, Kelly Clarkson, Aerosmith, and more. First, Miley Cyrus.

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1: 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Winning $1,000, right? Yeah, I thought you'd agree. The Workday Payday is back. You could win $1,000. 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It's happening at 2 o'clock this afternoon. Enter it there on the website for your chance to win. You can get all the details.

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If you're celebrating a birthday today, you know you share it with big names in music. Yeah, I'll tell you who. I've got celebrity birthdays coming up next. Speaking of big names in music, it's John Lennon on Sunny 100.1.

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0: on a 100.1. That's it for me. I am heading on out that door. I'll talk to you tomorrow morning, 9 a.m. Meet me right back here on Sunny 100.1.
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Sunny 100.1. It's Rick O'Brien. Thanks to everyone in Hamilton and Waverly Hill for turning us on day after day, making us your official Sunny 100.1 while you work.

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Money 100.1, the home of Murphy, Sam, and Jody in the morning. Stephanie, thanks for listening while you're working today, wherever you are too. We appreciate you spending time with us. Smashbox 20.

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Right from the

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0: Cause I gotta have faith. Ooh, I gotta have faith. Cause I gotta have
1: 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I'm glad you're along. Happy Cinco de Mayo if you're getting out with friends this evening to celebrate. Here's The Weeknd.

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0: 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Journey out on tour this spring and summer. We always have lots of variety here. The music you love and long sets of music. 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